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0: 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We're kicking off another 8 in a row of country's hottest hits.
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day, Potts Farm was a place to go. Load a truck up, hit the dirt road. Jump the barbed wire, spread the word. Light the bonfire and call the girls. 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Jack and Jim were a few good men. 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Y'all ain't listening. Them old dirt

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pair, flying F-15s through hostile air. 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

knew I'd see her around. I'd be at some party, she'd show up and I'd be walking out. Or across some parking lot, hiding behind her sister. I'd look up, she'd be at the red light beside me in that white Maxima with the sticker on the back. I'd act

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0: She really took care of business. I wasn't running back and forth to the office or anything. All I had to do was call.
1: See, on Monday, a man rear-ended me at the side of a stoplight. But my first thoughts were, I need to call Flora.
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0: Mornings Up Country. Today we're talking about looking back on your life and seeing that God's hands were in the middle of all of it. Do you have a story for us?
1: Yes, I do. My husband and I are married 21 years. After being married for 10 years, we were trying to have children and we couldn't. So we decided to adopt. One night I was coming home from work and I used to stop at a church and pray a lot. And one night I stopped and I prayed, and I really believe that was the first time I really had a conversation with God. And that was a Monday, and that Thursday I got a phone call that there was a little baby boy that was 10 days old that needed a home, and we got him. And every time I doubted, Proverbs 3, 5, and 6 would come up. Trust in the Lord with all your heart and lean not on your own understanding, and always acknowledge him and he will make your path straight.
0: Amen.
1: And 3.5 years later, I ended up getting pregnant. So we had another little baby. And then a year later, my oldest son's birth mother had a little girl and we adopted her.
0: My goodness. You got blessings from every place, didn't you?
1: Yes, I did. I have the beautifulest family. I have 3 kids and they are just making our life so complete.
0: Well, that's fantastic. Listen, if you didn't know it, Lainey Wilson just recently got married. And all I can figure is maybe my wedding invitation got lost in the mail. Here she is with 4x4 by you.

0: English philosopher William Hazlitt once said, "While prosperity is a great teacher, adversity is a greater one."
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0: 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Well, right now, if you want to find out how you can help get distribution and help with raising your cattle, stay with me, because in just a minute, I'll be talking to Matt from Thousand Hills Lifetime Grazed 100% grass-fed beef.
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0: Hey, this is John Ritter, hanging out with my buddy Matt Mayer from Thousand Hills Lifetime Grazed 100% grass-fed beef. 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

0: That's new country artist Harper Grace with If Daddy Says No. Coming up next on Rise Up Country, a British police officer, all of his friends said you need to go to Nashville, relax, and have a great time. It didn't turn out quite like that. Wait until you hear this story.
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0: 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Taking everything out of your hands and turning it over to the Lord. That's a tough thing to do, isn't it? Well, Kelsey Hart has a story all about it. He'll share it with us in just a minute.
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11: 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John will be back in 2 minutes with more of your calls.
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0: says that God was there for you and pulled you out of a burning building. I got to hear this one.
1: Back when I volunteered as a firefighter, I was on a call. We went against protocol, which was we weren't allowed to take the engine out with less than four guys on it. There was only three of us at the time. And I was surrounded by fire. The longer I stayed there, the worse it got. And I kind of looked up and I said, God, if you put me here, you know, you're going to get me out of this and let me go home. And as I looked down, there was a parting of the fire. And without the without even being touched by any of the flames, I was able to make it out. The engine was about maybe 100 yards away.
0: Mm-hmm.
1: So it was pretty weird.
0: Probably exactly the way Moses felt when God parted the Red Sea. Hey, man, thanks for giving me a call and sharing that story.
1: Not a problem, buddy.
0: I'll talk with you later.
1: Bye.
0: A little bit earlier, my guest today, Clint Black, was talking about one of his favorite stories is how God carried him. Footprints in the sand. Well, what if God got tired of you complaining? I've got a parody of that story coming up next.
2: 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Rise up.
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8: 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It appears by its own numbers, the U.S. government seems insolvent. 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
2: Well, hello and welcome to American Country Countdown. Here we are, the final weekend of May 2026. Ryan Fox from the ACC O'Reilly Auto Parts Studio, and so much to get to here this weekend. We're proud to welcome first-time guest Ashley McBride to the show. Ashley will join us here in the next 15 minutes. Plus, we got ACM Entertainer of the Year, Cody Johnson, too. And can Cody repeat for the second straight week at number one with the poll? Well, there's only one way to find out. Let's line them up and count them down as we kick things off this weekend with Kenny Chesney back at the countdown with his latest. This is Carry On, American Country Countdown.
3: Number

Kenny Chesney, number 30. It's Carry on American Country Countdown. I'm Ryan Fox, and my name didn't top the list of most popular baby names over the past year. That belongs to Liam, Noah, and Oliver on the boys' side, while on the girls' side, it's Olivia, Charlotte, and Emma taking those honors. Neither Dan and Shay made the list either, but they are on our list. The weekend's top hits, up one this weekend with Say So on ACC.

His name is Zach John King. It's Get to Drinking, number 28 on American Country Countdown. It's Ryan, and you just saw her on the ACM Awards, and you're about to hear on your radio. Up next, I'm talking about Ashley McBride. Ashley will join us after she sings her latest, What If We Don't, American Country Countdown.

0: Ashley McBride with an ACC sure shot. Don't be sure to join the countdown soon. It's What If We Don't on American Country Countdown. Ryan here with Ashley right now on the show. You just put out your new album back on May 8th called Wild. Love this thing. I'm curious, is there a song on this album where you're looking at it going, I can't believe I'm letting people hear about this side of me?
1: Oh, there are several on this record. Hand Me Downs was knowing that people are going to hear it and then also know that's what something I've been carrying around and struggling with. Bottle Tells Me So was similar because I don't talk about not drinking very often. So putting Bottle Tells Me So on there felt a little bit like I didn't have britches on, you know, just like so everybody can see my knees. I think it's been awesome to see live audiences sing that song back. That wasn't one that I would have thought was going to get a big sing-along moment, but it does.
0: Yeah, that's really cool. What If We Don't ask the question a lot of people are afraid to ask themselves. I feel like I need to ask you, what's a leap of faith that you've taken in your life?
1: I would say when I met John Peets, who is my manager, I would label him as the best chance I ever took. And I would say he took a chance on me too. But that's the moment in my life where everything changes. Everything just goes, wah! And that, the other risk that was sort of like jumping off a building, hoping there would be a mattress at the end, was stopping drinking.
0: Yeah.
1: I was like, I'm not going to do it anymore. This might suck.
0: Pretty difficult decision for you to make at the time.
1: A very difficult decision and a difficult, it's one that has to be made every day. And she didn't see that coming.
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1: It's John Party, Boots Off, number 27 on American Country Countdown, here with Ryan. And props to Lauren Elena, who spoke from the heart during her introduction of Dan and Shay at the ACMs recently. Dan, Shay, and Lauren all lost a mutual friend who struggled with their mental health, something Lauren says she knows firsthand about. It's quite a moment if you haven't seen it. Definitely worth checking out. And thank you, Lauren, for stepping up and being real. Meanwhile, Lauren and Chase Matthew are moving up two this weekend with All My Exes, ACC.
2: Number 26.

All My Exes, Lauren Alena and Chase Matthew, number 26 on American Country Countdown. You got Ryan Fox. Ashley McBride is our special guest this weekend on the show. Ashley has a new album out called Wild. And how wild of a child was Ashley growing up? We're going to ask her after we play the song that was number one on ACC 1 year ago this weekend. Morgan Wallen, I'm the Problem. An 8.

number one here on American Country Countdown. 1 year ago this weekend, Morgan Wallen, I'm the Problem. It's Ryan Fox. Ashley McBride is with us this weekend on the show.

0: Ashley, we're so excited about your new album, Wild, that came out earlier this month. And while we're on that topic, growing up, how wild were you? You were little.
1: Of the six, I am the most wild. There may be one that's a little more unpredictable, but he's in a calm way, because everybody else is kind of doing the American apple pie thing, and they're a police officer, and they're a firefighter, and they're a nurse. And I was like, me and my guitar are moving as soon as we can, and 19 years old, took off and go to play in bars.
0: I love that. We're here with Ashley McBride, Aaron ACC. You have fantastic tattoos. When did you get your first one?
1: I was 18. And it was right before a football game at Arkansas State. And I was in the marching band, so I had to time it so that I could get done with the tattoo, get into my uniform, and go march at a halftime show.
0: You have a very tell-it-like-it-is personality. What's a ridiculous thing that when you were starting out in Nashville, someone said to you to try to change something about you?
1: Absolutely everything. The hair is too curly. That's not going to work. Have you considered being blonde? You need to lose 30 pounds. And once you've lost 30 pounds, we'll talk about how many more pounds you need to lose. Here, put on this fringe vest. Can you wear your boots over your pants? And I tried everything but the blonde thing.
0: Yeah.
1: I tried everything on. Oh, and they also said, please stop getting tattoos. But that's when the tattoos were only up to about here. So
0: yeah.
1: I tried everything. I put on the fringe vest and I put the boots over the jeans. And I didn't have to tell them it looked stupid. They could see that it didn't.
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at number 25 on American Country Countdown. That's Wrong Hearts. I'm Ryan Fox, and there are a lot of big stars playing some really big concert venues here in 2026, and perhaps none bigger than Luke Bryan with Jason Aldean co-headlining a handful of dates together. You know what? I'm not so sure if we as fans are not just paying for them to hang out and have fun out on the road, but you know what? I'm totally okay with that. We hear from Jason and Luke about their new adventure here in two songs, but first, an ACC Sure Shot. This one is sure to join the countdown very soon from Stella Lefty. It's Boston, American Country Countdown. On a train.

0: Luke Bryan, Country and She Knows It. Number 24, his latest on American Country Countdown. It's Ryan. And Luke's on the road this year with his buddy Jason Aldean, playing together on their co-headlining tour, the Double Down Tour, with 3 dates in August and another in Vegas in December. And this isn't the first time those two have shared the stage. Luke opened for Jason back in 2013. And as Luke recently shared with our friend Alicia Davis from Extra, the tour gift he gave Jason that first time around, well, it had its own set of issues.
1: It was at that first show at which I gifted Jason the greatest gift of all time. 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
1: The latest from Dustin Lynch is an ACC sure shot. I'll be sure to join the countdown very soon. It's Easy to Love on American Country Countdown. It's Ryan, and the ACM Entertainer of the Year trophy could have gone to a lot of folks, but it ended up being hoisted by Cody Johnson, and very deservedly so. So how did this live show lead to this? Cody opens up after Zach Top, South of Sanity, American Country Countdown.
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0: former ACC number one from the ACM Entertainer of the Year, Cody Johnson. It's Till You Can't on American Country Countdown. Cody's set to be a guest here on this show in the coming weeks, but backstage at the ACMs, after he won the Entertainer of the Year trophy, he was asked what it means to him.
1: Man, I go back to moments where I remember playing those gigs for very, very little money and knowing that it's not going to pay my house off, but ultimately people got to hear my music. And that's the thing, is that, and then that shaped kind of in the future why I wrote certain songs, why I chose certain songs from certain songwriters to send that message to. If I have a platform that's going to reach this many people, I can send this message or this message. And I chose those songs that sent a brighter message to the world. And looking back at this moment, it's kind of surreal, to be honest with you. It's a little bit surreal. I haven't really let it soak in yet. For a cowboy, this is that gold buckle I've been chasing my whole life.
2: If y'all wouldn't mind knocking the dirt off those boots before you come in the house, we'd appreciate it.
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4: 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That's real thoughtful. 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Let's go eat.
5: 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I'm calling my friends. 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
4: 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This is American Country Countdown. I'm Ryan Fox. In this hour, you've heard the expression, when life gives you lemons, you make lemonade, right? What if that lemonade came with a country superstar? Well, you got to hear this story coming up. Plus, more with our guest Ashley McBride here in the next 15 minutes. But first, back to the countdown with Hardy, Eric Church, Morgan Wallen, and Tim McGraw. 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
2: Number 20.

Arthur, it's Hardy, Eric Church, Morgan Wallen, and Tim McGraw, number 22 on American Country Countdown. It's Ryan Fox, and it's something that you may see someone doing at a traffic light or maybe a coworker at the desk across from you. New study from the Journal of Clinical Psychology says 96% of adults pick their nose. Yeah. Well, how do they do it? Well, believe it or not, it gets detailed in this study. It says 80% use their fingers. Gross, I know. Folks are very forthcoming in revealing that half of those surveyed too pick their noses four or more times a day. Can you say TMI? Pass the tissues, please. Meanwhile, Blake Shelton has an ACC sure shot. Sure to join the countdown soon. This is Let Him In Anyway, American Country Countdown. I ain't in.

John Morgan, up to 21 on ACC. That's Kid Myself. It's Ryan. And our special guest this weekend on the show is Ashley McBride. And we wonder if Ashley could talk to her younger self, what would she say to her? We're going to ask her that question coming up. But first, I'm betting she would have to tell her younger self that she had a big number one hit with Carly Pierce. It's this one right here. Never Wanted to Be That Girl. American Country Countdown. He helped me.

0: That one hit number one in May of 2022 here on American Country Countdown. Carly Pearce and our guest this weekend, Ashley McBride. It's Never Wanted to Be That Girl. It's Ryan Fox. Okay, Ashley, if your younger self from Arkansas could see you now, what do you think she would be most surprised about? The awards? All the hits?
1: I think the size of the audiences. Bar me is still going to look at a room and be like, okay, all right. And then look at the rooms that we play now, whether it's in a theater or an amphitheater or an arena, and be like, you're kidding. This is ours?
0: Right? What's maybe the most unglamorous thing about Ashley McBride that would surprise your fans? The most unglamorous thing?
1: Oh, I love to work outside, and I am, like, when I'm all glammed up, I love it. It's wonderful. Most of the time, I'm in a pair of, like, work jeans.
0: Yeah.
1: And work boots and a ball cap. And I usually have a bandana tied over my face because I'm allergic to the entire planet. But I love to use my chainsaw, and I love to build things. And so I'm just pretty much disgusting.
0: What have you built?
1: We've been working on fencing around where you drive in, like, there's a little, like, creek.
0: Yeah.
1: This sounds fancy. It's not fancy. And so sometimes those bridges aren't in the best state.
0: Sure.
1: Like, you can drive a tundra over it, but you kind of sit up a little straighter when you do. So I've been working on learning how to do bracing, things like that.
0: How often, Ashley, do you get recognized in public?
1: Yesterday, a lady pulled up to me and pulled up next to me in the grocery store parking lot.
0: Yeah.
1: And she said, honey, you look just like Ashley McBride. And I said, I do. And I drive like her and I grocery shop like her. And she goes, oh my goodness.
0: Yeah.
1: So we had a great conversation. Most of the time around Nashville, nobody cares.
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Vincent Mason coming in at number 20 on American Country Countdown. That is Wish You Well. It's Ryan and Big Stars every weekend joining us on American Country Countdown. And a little later in the show, this guy reveals a special connection to a country A-lister. But right now, Stephen Wilson Jr. sings Gary in AC

Mary at Stephen Wilson Jr., an ACC extra on American Country Countdown. Here with Ryan. And imagine as a kid setting up a roadside lemonade stand, hoping to make a few bucks heading into the summer. Well, three little boys were doing this recently when they got the most unexpected surprise ever. You got to hear what happened and who it involved. Coming up after Luke Combs, who has our biggest mover of the week, our ACC heat seeker, moving up six whole notches. This is BYU, American Country Countdown. Number

0: our biggest mover of the week, our ACC Heat Seeker, number 19 on American Country Countdown, Luke Combs. It's Be By You. It's Ryan Fox next to you this last weekend of May 2026. And recently, in the town of Cleveland, Wisconsin, little boys William, Finley, and Luke, along with the dog Remy, set up shop running their own neighborhood lemonade stand. And they were working hard when all of a sudden, out of nowhere, on his way back from the golf course, one Luke Combs stopped in for some refreshment. You see, he was in town to play his big stadium show at Lambeau Field, home of the Green Bay Packers. And this is what the boys say happened next.
1: We didn't recognize him.
2: Yeah, we didn't recognize him at first.
3: He walked up, he wanted four bubblers, and then he tipped us like $120.
0: That's like $1 million when you're a kid. $120? Are you kidding me? And to be fair, Luke was not wearing his signature ball cap when he stopped by, so it's easy not to recognize him. I don't think I would. It looks so different. Well, way to go, boys. They made $300 for the day at the lemonade stand, and way to go, Luke Combs. Love this story.
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0: it with an ACC Sure Shot. That one is sure to join the countdown soon. Long Live Country on American Country Countdown. It's Ryan Fox and new year, new marriage, and new music for this country leading lady. We are, of course, talking about Lainey Wilson, and she talks about that after the latest from George Burge and Luke Bryan. Ride, ride, ride. 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

0: Somewhere Over Laredo, an ACC extra from Lainey Wilson on American Country Countdown. I'm Ryan Fox. In the last couple weeks, Lainey Wilson has taken herself off the market, getting married to her fiance, Doc, and that new addition to her life has also inspired new music, which she says she's working on right now.
1: I have been working on some new music. We've just been locking it down, and I am so excited about some of the stuff that we have been working on. I feel like it's just like in my personal life right now, I feel like I'm kind of like turning the page into another chapter, and that's what this feels like.
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0: Bailey Zimmerman at number 17 on American Country Countdown at Chevy Silverado. I'm Ryan Fox, and if you're planning on going to Vegas anytime soon, the recent home of the ACM Awards, Zach Topp has some recommendations. What does he like to do when he's in Sin City? Zach will tell us after Ella Langley teams up with Morgan Wallen. Up two spots this weekend with I Can't Love You Anymore, American Country Countdown.
1: Number

0: Zach Top and an ACC number one, I Never Lie, on American Country Countdown. You got Ryan Fox. And when Zach is in Las Vegas, whether it's for the ACM Awards, which happened recently, or the NFR, or any other reason, is there a good chance you'll find him at the casinos?
1: I'm afraid so. Blackjack. I'll be sitting at a blackjack table for a lot longer than I should. Yeah, it's a bit of a problem. Not actually, but I love the game. It's so much fun. And I'll go through 6 hours like that and just look up and it's 4 a.m. and it's like, wow, maybe we should go to bed. But yeah, blackjack, mixing a little craps every now and then. I've only recently learned how to play craps. But if you got a big group or something, that's a fun way to spend some time. But yeah, you're likely to find me at a blackjack table.
2: Yeah, he's playing that numbers game. It's Ryan Fox on American Country Countdown.
3: Oh, thanks. That's real thoughtful. Now I'm thinking about a 12-ounce Sirloin. Let's go eat.
4: 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I'm calling my friends. We can all eat with this. Thanks.
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3: 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In this hour, we talk Eric Church, we talk

Kane Brown holding steady at number 15 on American Country Countdown. That is Woman. It's Ryan Fox here with all the hits and the stars coast to coast and around the world. And you got to have friends, especially at work. In fact, people with three close friends at work were 46% more likely to be extremely satisfied with their jobs and 88% more likely to be satisfied with their lives. This is according to research based on more than 5 million interviews. Those with a best friend at the office also have fewer accidents and are more engaged with customers. A win-win. You know, I could be friends with Hudson Westbrook. Come on, who's with me? Painted You Pretty is an ACC Next track, new and now, on American Country Countdown. There

Morgan Wallen and Post Malone. I Ain't Coming Back. Number 14 on American Country Countdown. Here with Ryan Fox. And it's normally about this time of the countdown when my stomach starts rumbling a little bit. Start getting a little hungry. And really, there's nothing better than pizza, right? You can eat it hot or cold in the morning or late at night. It's the perfect food. But what is the best when it comes to pizza in America? Hang on, we got the results in our ACC Inside America feature after this smash from Jimmy Buffett, Kenny Chesney, George Strait, Alan Jackson, Toby Keith, and Clint Black. Hey, good looking. What you got cooking?

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0: It's Ryan, and this weekend we're taking you inside pizza. According to a new report, the top five pizza chains in America are Marco's Pizza at number 5. Number 4, Little Caesars. Number 3 is Papa John's. Number 2, coming in at 17%, is Domino's. And the number 1 pizza chain in America is Pizza Hut. Now, that said, 22% of those surveyed say they'd choose some other local or regional brand rather than any of the 8 national brands suggested in the survey when they're looking for a pizza pie. And this is all according to our friends at foodandwine.com. So what's your go-to pizza joint? Sound off. Let me know. 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

for that collab. Due to be a guest on our show soon, Corey Kent, along with Co Wetzel. Number 13, Rocky Mountain Low on American Country Countdown. It's Ryan Fox, and Co Wetzel recently revealed he's a big fan of yacht rock. Have you heard about this? He says, quote, "It just soothes the soul." I mean, he's not wrong. I'm guessing he'll be a big fan of Keith Urban's new album, Flow State, coming out next month. And by the way, Keith is on ACC Next Hour talking about that new project. Keep it close. But before that, we play the number 12 song in the land. It belongs to Chris Jansen, Me and a Beer, American Country Countdown.

Chris Jansen, number 12 on American Country Countdown. That is me and a beer. I'm Ryan Fox, and you never know who's going to be on the other end of the phone when it rings. For me, it's normally my mom calling not to check up on me, but on the grandkids. Figures. And for our guest this weekend, Ashley McBride, recently it was none other than this guy on the line. What did Ashley and Garth Brooks talk about? She'll tell us. After Garth and his former ACC number one, two pina coladas. American Country Countdown.

0: number one back in May of 1998 here at American Country Countdown. Garth Brooks, Two Piña Coladas on ACC with Ryan. And we're getting to hang with Ashley McBride this weekend on the show.
1: I don't want a number you ain't gonna answer. Let's just stick to the one night standard.
0: All right, Ashley, we just played Garth with Two Piña Coladas, and I play that because I need clarification on this. I need confirmation. Did I hear this right? Are you opening for Garth next month at Hyde Park in London?
2: Oh, yeah. It was weird. It was like a green space. It's really famous.
0: Nice.
2: And I've just played Royal Albert Hall, and then, like, just on the heels of that, I get to play at Hyde Park. And for Garth to ask us to be with him is... I can't imagine very many higher compliments. Garth is who invited me to become a member of the Grand Ole Opry. He always finds a way to one-up himself, you know, where he's like, how about let's play in Hyde Park too?
0: Garth Brooks has kind of become a pivotal figure in your career, hasn't he, Ashley?
2: Yeah, at different times. In the very first time he called me and we spoke and we had a talk just like you and I are talking. And then I got off the phone and was like, this is my life. I just got a phone call from an icon. There's moments like that all the time. What a magical thing we get to do.
0: Yeah.
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Megan Maroney at number 11 on American Country Countdown. It's Beautiful Things. It's Ryan Fox with all the hits and the stars coast to coast and around the world. And we are surrounded by beauty here in country music, both being beautiful in looks and having beautiful souls. And our friend Carly Pierce has both. And she is talking about the 12 hours that changed her life. That's in two songs. Don't go anywhere. Right now, though, the latest from Morgan Wallen kicking off the top 10. Don't we? American Country Countdown. Number

0: song hit number one here at ACC back in June of 2020. Carly Pearce and Lee Bryce. Hope you're happy now on American Country Countdown. I'm Ryan Fox, and we have a special place in our hearts for Carly. Carly was my first ever guest to appear on ACC when I joined the show. And during a recent stop on the David Baino podcast, Carly got to talking about the 12 hours that changed her life. This was back when she was cleaning Airbnbs for a living. Check this out.
1: First of all, I want you to think about this. I'm an only child, and I convinced my dad to let me chase this dream. I move into a condo that my parents had to help me buy. I'm 25 cleaning Airbnbs while my friends are getting their first jobs out of college. And I'm like, uh-oh, this isn't good. And nobody's saying it because my parents had unwavering belief in me, but I knew my dad was thinking it. What is going to happen? And I was feeling, being a driven person, like, oh God, is it not going to happen? And I was cleaning an Airbnb and I had my radio going, my Pandora station of country whatever hits. And this song, because I had had a developmental record deal early in my journey in Nashville, and I had had some music that I was going to record, but I never got the opportunity to because my A&R person got let go from the label, so I was let go. And this song that I had had on hold for myself was being sung by another female artist. And it was this very weird moment where I'm cleaning toilets, quite literally, and I'm hearing this song that was actually going to be my song that I didn't get to. And I was like, how is this my life? And I think about that picture of the caveman that always goes mining. I had it on my fridge for years, and he's digging, digging, digging, and he walks away and he's this far from the diamond. And that's why I always encourage people, you never know how close you are to the diamond.
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Graylin James in an ACC Extra. It's Water to Wedding on American Country Countdown. It's Ryan Fox. And country music is about stories, but it's also about the friendships. And for Stephen Wilson Jr., one of his favorite friendships is with none other than Eric Church. We unravel that with Stephen after the song set number 9 this weekend on ACC. Turn His Truck Around, Jordan Davis, American Country Countdown.

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1: An ACC number one from February of 2015. Eric Church, the Chief, and Talladega on American Country Countdown. I'm Ryan Fox, and Stephen Wilson Jr. may be a relative newcomer to the country scene, but that doesn't mean he hasn't made some special friendships so far, including with none other than Eric Church. So how'd those two link up?
2: Well, me and Eric met at Red Rocks for the first time, really. He was so kind and thoughtful and just awesome to have us open three nights at his residency at Red Rocks. So we got to do all three nights. And so that's where we met and kind of hit it off. And yeah, he seemed to like us enough to have us come do it again. And I was like, say when, anytime. And we're really proud and honored to be on that stage again with him.
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4: The longest running country music countdown in the world. 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From the ACC O'Reilly Auto Parts Studio, this final weekend of May, this is your connection to the biggest songs and the biggest stars. And this hour, can Cody Johnson go for 2 weeks in a row at number one with the fall? We're about to find out. Plus, Keith Urban is breaking new details on his latest album. That's here in the next 15 minutes. Right now, though, Jason Aldean up two spots this weekend. But don't tell on me. American Country Countdown.
3: Number

Dean working on yet another number one. It's at number 8 this weekend from Jason. Don't tell me. American Country Countdown. Ryan here, and we're up to an ACC next track. This is something new, and now the latest from none other than Russell Dickerson. Check it out. It's Worth Your Wild. American Country Countdown.

Last weekend's number one song, down to number seven this weekend. What a run for Cody Johnson. It's The Ball on American Country Countdown. It's Ryan Box with the hits. And up next, Keith Urban with some new music and new details about his Yacht Rock project. Have you heard about this? I've seen him perform these songs firsthand. And I think, like with anything, Keith, you're going to love it. We jump into Flow State after KU and his ACC number one from October of 2015. John Cougar, John Deere, John 316, American Country Countdown.

former ACC number one from 2015, Keith Urban, John Cougar, John Deere, John 316 on American Country Countdown. You got Ryan Fox, and I can't wait. Next month, June 12th, Keith Urban is back with a new album filled with old classics called

0: It's an album chock full of yacht rock favorites like that one from Seals and Crofts, Summer Breeze. So what does the yacht rock genre mean to Keith?
1: It's really a genre that's been sort of created or criteriated or whatever you want to call it by some guys maybe in the 2000s or something that had a YouTube channel. They just sort of put together the fact that there's a whole bunch of songs that came out in the late 70s, early 80s in a soft rock kind of vein that all seem to fit the vibe of being, you know, out on the water, kind of yacht rock vibe. They're not songs, they don't have to be songs about sailing and water and waves and all that nonsense. There's just a vibe about them that just fits really good. And so this record called Flow State came about.
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3: Folks, when it's time to sell, there's nothing quite like the sound of an auction. 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How about I buy 15? 920. 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

Josh Ross moving up a spot to number 6 this weekend on American Country Countdown. That's Hate How You Look. I'm Ryan Fox, and 32% of women do this. And when I learned what it was, I was shocked. I'm going to reveal what it is to you coming up after Miranda Lambert and an ACC number 1 from May of 2012. Over you, American Country Countdown. With

0: was number one here on American Country Countdown. 14 years ago this month, Over You, Miranda Lambert on American Country Countdown. And Ryan Fox said, according to Glamour magazine, 32% of women do this. What is it? Well, they say they keep a hidden stash of candy or food nearby. Do you do this? Of course, when I asked my wife about it, if it was true or not, she immediately changed the subject, which to me is admission of guilt. Just saying, it's got to be in that purse somewhere, right? Or while I try to figure that out, we disclose the top five songs in America. No secrets here. What American Country Countdown comes right back.
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0: Alexandra Kay, Straight for the Heart in ACC Extra on American Country Countdown. It's Ryan Fox. Thank you for spending part of your weekend with us. A big country music festival is happening this weekend. We got all the details where you can see some of your faves live after number 5 on ACC. Riley Green, It's Changed My Mind. American Country Countdown.
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0: Jelly Roll with a former ACC number one. Need a favor. American Country Countdown. It's Ryan Fox with all the hits and the stars coast to coast and around the world. And Jelly is part of a massive music festival this weekend. The Rock the Country Festival, featuring everyone from Kid Rock to Miranda Lambert to Josh Turner, happening in Bloomingdale, Georgia, which is just west of Savannah, if you aren't familiar. The Rock the Country Festival hits seven cities, too, throughout the summer and into the fall, with stops in South Dakota, Kentucky, Michigan, Florida, and New York State. RockTheCountry.com is the spot if you want to see big hits live. And meanwhile, this is the spot where you can hear big hits, including the top four songs in the land. But American Country Countdown comes right back.
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Still hanging around inside the top five this weekend at number four on American Country Countdown. Ella Langley, it's Choosing Texas, here with Ryan. So we know Ella isn't back in the top spot here this weekend. We also know that Cody Johnson isn't as well. We heard him back at number seven with The Fall. And it turns out Luke Combs, not back at number one this weekend either. His former number one, Sleepless in a Hotel Room, is down one this weekend on American Country Countdown. Number

0: games number three on this weekend's ACC and is sleepless in a hotel room. It's Ryan, and according to Forbes, up to 73% of Americans claim they get a better night's sleep when they're away, which is particularly interesting this time of year with so many people on the road, on vacation. Number one reason for better sleep? No honeydews, worries, or daily household chores. Personally, I struggle with finding a good pillow when on the road. Who's with me? I got to bring my own pillow when I'm traveling. And while we're venting, another problem I have, finding good water pressure. Why is this such an issue? Can we get this fixed? Well, the good news is no fixing is required with this weekend's countdown. And on the way, we unveil the top two songs in America when American Country Countdown returns next.
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0: Sometimes an artist finds themselves battling themselves when it comes to the top spot here on ACC. We've seen it with Morgan Wallen lately at Jelly Roll, Luke Combs too, and yes, even Ella Langley. We just heard her with the number four song in the land with Choosing Texas, and now she sits just outside the number one spot with Be Her, American Country Countdown.
6: Number two.

Langley with another Bonafide smash on her hands with that one. Sitting at number two, it's Be Her on American Country Countdown. It's Ryan Fox. And now we have arrived to the number one song in America. And it's by an artist who's had a heck of a year so far here in 2026. He launched his world tour, which included sold-out international dates in London, Dublin, and Belfast, and even shows in Australia. And even earlier this month, he took home the ACM Award for New Artist of the Year. Quite the feat. But there's one thing so far in this artist's career that up to this point has eluded him, and that is a number one song. Last year, he notched two top 10 hits, including Wind Up Missing You and 3-2-1. Both topped out at number two here on ACC. But now, for the first time ever, he has found the song that has got him to the top of ACC Mountain. The new number one song in America on American Country Countdown belongs to Tucker Wetmore. This is Brunette. Number

have it, the brand new number one song in America on American Country Countdown. It's Tucker Wetmore with Brunette. American Country Countdown is the longest running country countdown show in the USA. 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ACC is a production of Westwood One.

Arizona's Hits 103.7 WHHT. The days are going by because it is the last day of May. And I can't believe it. 5 months out of the year already gone. Jay Turner checking in with you on a Sunday afternoon, a little bit after 2 o'clock. Tim McGraw on the way this hour. I've got music from Brett Young. Zach Topps on the way, too.

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103.7 WHAST, Blake Shelton and Jay Turner, Sunday afternoon. And don't forget, it's coming up July 2nd. Put this on your calendar now. A celebration of America's 250 years with a Glasgow community band coming right here to the square in downtown Glasgow, July 2nd. It'll start at 7 o'clock, and it's absolutely free.

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Hope you're having a great weekend so far. Jay Turner putting a cap on it with you with a partly sunny afternoon, maybe an afternoon shower, high of 80. 50-50 shot for him tonight, 63, and about a 40% chance of scattered showers tomorrow. Otherwise, mostly sunny and a high near 80 degrees.

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It's just past 2:30 with Jay Turner on your Sunday. Thanks for hanging out with me. 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

Holmes, 103.7 WHHT, Sunday afternoon at Jay Turner. What did I do this weekend, or what have I done this weekend so far? Of course, I'm playing country's hottest hits for you today. Yesterday, I went and got a haircut. I went and got string for the weed eater, gas for the mowers, went to the bank. Let's see, was there anything else?

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Kelly McKay's been off the last few days. She'll be out again tomorrow, but Macy G will be in for her with a Shop Local show from 8 until 9 o'clock. Co-host tomorrow is Kennedy from Cosmic Golf in Elizabethtown. 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

0: Calgary's Hottest Hits, 103.7 WHHT with Jay Turner. Thank you for hanging out with me on a Sunday afternoon. Smorgasbord of weather, sunshine, clouds, maybe some rain, 50-50 shot for them tonight, and about a 40% chance of scattered showers tomorrow. Otherwise, sunshine, high near 80. Dylan Scott, WHHT.
1: She looks so pretty when the makeup on. 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

Mornings on Essence 103.7 WHHT. It's Jay Turner. You know, a lot of guys tell me on Sunday afternoons they take a nap. I can't do that. I'm here in the studio munching on a peach and looking out downtown Glasgow on the square. It's Luke Combs, Days Like These, WHHT.

You've got it on 103.7 WHHT and Jay Turner on your Sunday afternoon. And we play new music from Nashville. 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This is Trey Pendley, Family Man, 103.7 WHHT.

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If you're up at 6:45 tomorrow morning, tune in to Todd. 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

0: 103.7 WHHT. Sunday afternoon, it's Jay Turner connecting you to Nashville. This from Riley Green on trying to steal a souvenir from the set of Marshalls. Yes, this is what he said. He said, I tried to steal all kinds of stuff. They checked me. They made me go all the way through, like wand me almost. I don't guess I got away with anything. But he tried so hard to steal a souvenir from the set of Marshalls, which he made a debut on CBS a couple of weeks ago. We just finished off a two-hour music marathon. Now get ready for eight in a row next on WHHT.
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1: 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Hope you're having a great weekend. Jay Turner, a little bit after 4:30. And for another 30 minutes, you can get half-price drinks, shakes, and malates at the Glasgow DQ. That's on the bypass in Glasgow. Megan Maroney with Beautiful Things on WHHT.

0: 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New from Nashville, Tug of War. Brian Martin with Jay Turner here in the afternoon on your Sunday. So if you're in the age of 25 and under, you're three times more likely than us older people to do this with your phones. And what is it? 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No, I don't. 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

News 103.7 WHHT with Jay Turner. Well, about a 50-50 shot for some showers tonight. About a 40% chance of scattered showers tomorrow. 63 tonight, 80 tomorrow.

from the top of Commerce Plaza in downtown Glasgow. I'm Jay Turner, a little bit after 5 o'clock. Taylor Austin tie this hour. John Party's on the way, plus Luke Combs. And if I'm the problem, you might be the reason.

on, carry on. Kenny Chesney, 103.7 WHHT. It's Jay Turner. 250 years of America, July 4th. And on July 2nd, just a couple of days before, Glasgow Community Band will perform here in downtown Glasgow with a free concert starting at 7. More details will be at GlasgowNews1.com. Florida Georgia Line. May we

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1: New from Nashville, Taylor Austin Tye and 103.7 WHHT here on your Sunday afternoon. It's Jay Turner, and if you're heading north on I-65 and going up into Indiana or the Indianapolis area, don't forget that 5 miles of I-65 as you get closer to Louisville is closed and will be closed for 2 months. They're replacing several bridges and that 5 mile stretch all the way to the Indiana border at the bridge. And so you're going to have to take alternate routes if you're heading to Indianapolis or going north on I-65 through Louisville. Go around the Watterson Expressway west. I think that's 264. Take that loop around there, then it'll hook you back up with I-65 after you get into Indiana. So just a reminder, yes, it's going to be closed. I-65 closed near Louisville, 5 miles of it. So be aware of it if you're heading north into Indiana anytime soon, because they're going to be closed. It's going to be closed for at least 2 months.
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Mark Bryan, 103.7 WHHT with Jay Turner, connecting you to Nashville. Looks like Cody Johnson has shared some multiple photos from his 10-day hunting trip in the Alaskan wilderness, where he spent time searching for grizzly bears. He said he described the adventure as a trip of a lifetime and revealed that he plans to later share a full video from the experience on the Chasing Legends YouTube channel. Check that out. Some wild photos from his Alaskan hunting trip. Dasha for you.

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0: 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Just past 5:30 with Jay Turner. How you doing? As we put a wrap on the weekend. And we're in the middle of eight. 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

0: 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Dan and Shay, 103.7 WHHT. Sunday afternoon, it's Shay Turner. You get ready to take a vacation, or if you haven't really decided where you want to go yet, that's kind of like me. I don't know where I really want to go this summer, but I am going to take some time off before football season gets started in August. So remember the commercial of the guy that, he threw a dart at the United States map backwards? I mean, his back was to the map. And then he turned around and said, well, it looks like I'm going to have to pack a sweater. So he was going to cooler weather. I may have to do that tomorrow because I'll be in tomorrow, but I'll be off the rest of the week. Going somewhere, but I don't know where, a 3 or 4 day trip somewhere. So we'll see what I end up with. Another 8 in a row coming up next here on WHHT. Keep it here.
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Ella Langley, Morgan Wallen, I Can't Love You Anymore. Jay Turner going to head out the door, head down the elevator, and enjoy the rest of your Sunday night. 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